in the green dress, she took my breath away. And now I look to the sky for a better day. To the beach, all these Scooby snacks. I met a fly girl and I can't relax. Never had to be on a movie screen.

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But every just so often, the words of another who's truly in love seem to work out fine.

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1: One is drinking, lusting, and his hunger for power became known to more and more people. The demands to do something about this outrageous man became...

Keeper, Newman Hargreaves, heading under our home ashore. Hamish, Captain Hamish, where are we heading? Los Angeles!